0: Caracol Estéreo 99.9 FM.
1: Yo, open up, man.
2: Yo, what do you want, man?
1: My girl just caught me.
2: You made her catch you?
1: I don't know how I let this happen.
2: But who?
1: The girl next door, you know? I don't know what to do.
2: Say what?

0: musical del mundo en Bogotá. Caracol Estéreo, 99.9 FM.
1: Well now, we call this the act of mating, but there are several other very important differences between human beings and animals that you should know about.